0: Time now for the movie quote of the day, although I'm going to tell you this is not from a movie. It's from a TV show.
1: Oh,
0: but
1: okay.
0: It's on my list here, but it's from 2009. You had me at Meat Tornado.
1: At Meat Tornado?
0: You had me at Meat Tornado.
1: I have no idea.
0: Ron Swanson from Parks and Recreation.
1: Oh.
0: By the way, Nick Offerman is the guy that plays him. We have not seen a single full episode of that show.
1: Not.
0: And here's the thing.
1: But I see clips
0: every
1: of him all the time, and
0: I love
1: his character.
0: Every single time I see the clips, I'm like, we got to watch this. But then I went on to the streaming. I don't know which platform it was on, but I was like, I don't remember how many seasons, but it was a ton.
1: Yeah, and we're not interested in starting
0: time
1: a big
0: for this.
1: Long thing. Exactly.
0: So someday, maybe when I'm retired,
1: when we're retired, we have
0: nothing
1: else
0: to do. I'll get caught up on that And Breaking Bad is another one our son wants us to watch. I'm like, I don't have time, man. Movie quote of the day on the John and Heidi Show.

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1: Did you know the first cast member of Saturday Night Live to win an Oscar was Robert Downey Jr. for Oppenheimer?
0: I did not.
1: I honestly don't remember Robert Downey Jr. being on Saturday Night Live.
0: For one season, like 1985 maybe. I remember him.
1: I don't know how I missed that.
0: Yep. It wasn't the best years for Saturday Night Live. And he was good. He was very good.
1: Yeah, he's fantastic.
0: But those were some of the years where they really struggled. So he was, it was him and Joe Piscopo, and I'm trying to think who else. Anyway,
1: Before they say cheese, people in the 19th century said prunes when they were having their photo taken, which we have talked about before.
0: I like that.
1: And there are 31 states with a Washington County, but Washington State is not one of them.
0: Oh, well, so, that's cool.
1: Yeah, that's news to me.
0: That is also news to me.

0: Fun fact for you, Heidi.
1: What's that, John?
0: There's a species of butterfly in Brazil that has the color and fragrance of chocolate. That sounds delicious.
1: Interesting.
0: Fun fact for you, Heidi.
1: What's that, John?
0: Gorillas cannot swim. So if you're ever being chased by a gorilla, just, you know, run across the river.
1: There you go. Get
0: something.
1: In the water.
0: Fun fact for you, Heidi.
1: What's that, John?
0: Kids are more likely to trust attractive adults. That's why kids trust you, but not me. Like, shut up, Shrek. I'm like, I'm not Shrek. I'm just me. Fun fact for you, Heidi.
1: What's that, John?
0: Buzz Aldrin's mother's name was Moon. How cool is that? Her maiden name was Moon. Huh. So his mother's maiden name was Moon, and then he went to the moon. We'll do one more fun fact for you, Heidi.
1: What's that, John?
0: In the 1900 Olympic Games, you could watch people compete in fun, riveting things such as croquet or fishing or billiards, or my personal favorite to watch during the 1900 Olympics, checkers.
1: Fun. Yeah,
0: that's wild. Several fun facts. Now you know. Thanks for listening to the John and Heidi Show.

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1: Time now for some weird news. Japan has introduced a new label for dangerously high temperatures. It's called Kokushu Bai. It's a Japanese term for cruelly hot. It's being used to refer to days reaching 104 degrees Fahrenheit or above, or 40 degrees Celsius and above. The Japanese Meteorological Agency says the term is meant to better warn people as extreme heat becomes more common. The move follows Japan's hottest summer on record in 2023, part of a global warming trend, they say. The name was chosen after a public survey of nearly half a million people, beating out other options. So again, this Kokushu Bai means cruelly hot. They had other words that meant super extremely hot, another one that meant sauna day, and another one that was just stay at home day. And then my favorite on the list, the last one, is boiling day. Huh. It's a boiling day. So yeah, they went with cruelly hot. That's weird news on the John and Heidi Show. Sorry.

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1: There are 215 members of the House of Representatives who have indicated support for the impeachment of Vice President Sara Duterte, Bicol Saro Party List Rep, according to Terry Ridden. The number matched last year's tally in the first impeachment case against Duterte. With the country already facing economic challenges, the Bureau of Customs failed to auction off six luxury cars that would have added $69.8 million to the BOC's coffers. Bidding failed due to the absence of registered bidders. Two fires broke out in Taguig on Wednesday, leaving three people dead after being trapped at their home. An elderly couple aged 65 and 67 and a stroke patient died at the scene. After police launched an intensified manhunt for his arrest, a motorist who fled without paying 1,500 pesos worth of fuel at a gas station in Quezon City surrendered to authorities. The suspect personally apologized to the pump attendant. He also paid 1,500 pesos in fuel. Despite paying for the fuel, the QCPD still filed a complaint for estafa against the suspect before the city prosecutor's office.

0: Time now for the question of the day. This one's for you, Heidi. According to researchers, we do this about 20% more on the weekends than we do on weekdays. I think we do it both weekdays and weekends the same.
1: Really?
0: Yeah. Smile is the answer,
1: oh,
0: Heidi. Yeah.
1: Oh.
0: Smile. Yeah, yeah. 20% more smiling on the weekends. I smile all the time. I just think you should have fun everywhere you go.
1: I try to.
0: Yeah. I just think that, you know, turn that frown upside down, people. Let's smile. Question of the day right there on the John and Heidi Show. Mindanao, ako lang o ikaw kay ugma mga

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1: There are 215 members of the House of Representatives who have indicated support for the impeachment of Vice President Sara Duterte, Bicol Saro Party List Rep, according to Terry Ridden. The number matched last year's tally in the first impeachment case against Duterte. With the country already facing economic challenges, the Bureau of Customs failed to auction off six luxury cars that would have added $69.8 million to the BOC's coffers. Bidding failed due to the absence of registered bidders. Two fires broke out in Taguig on Wednesday, leaving three people dead after being trapped at their home. An elderly couple aged 65 and 67 and a stroke patient died at the scene. After police launched an intensified manhunt for his arrest, a motorist who fled without paying 1,500 pesos worth of fuel at a gas station in Quezon City surrendered to authorities. The suspect personally apologized to the pump attendant. He also paid 1,500 pesos in fuel. Despite paying for the fuel, the QCPD still filed a complaint for estafa against the suspect before the city prosecutor's office.

Breaking news. Seven vampires, under a red notice for breaking a major taboo, have been spotted moving openly through the city. Despite repeated efforts by the VPU, the group continues to stay one step ahead. 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

0: PM Kaibigan, where the music is heartfelt and the facts are surprising. James Mendoza, what have you got for us today?
1: The fact of the day with James Mendoza, OPM Kaibigan.
2: In 2016, an international tribunal rules that claims China made in 2012 to the Scarborough Shoal Reef off the coast of the Philippines in the South China Sea, with its significant gas and oil resources, has no legal basis. OPM.

0: Welcome to Hour 2. I'm Irene. 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Magkasama pa tayo for one more hour.
1: There are 215 members of the House of Representatives who have indicated support for the impeachment of Vice President Sara Duterte, Bicol Saro Party List Rep, according to Terry Ridden. The number matched last year's tally in the first impeachment case against Duterte. With the country already facing economic challenges, the Bureau of Customs failed to auction off six luxury cars that would have added $69.8 million to the BOC's coffers. Bidding failed due to the absence of registered bidders. Two fires broke out in Taguig on Wednesday, leaving three people dead after being trapped at their home. An elderly couple aged 65 and 67 and a stroke patient died at the scene. After police launched an intensified manhunt for his arrest, a motorist who fled without paying 1,500 pesos worth of fuel at a gas station in Quezon City surrendered to authorities. The suspect personally apologized to the pump attendant. He also paid 1,500 pesos in fuel. Despite paying for the fuel, the QCPD still filed a complaint for estafa against the suspect before the city prosecutor's office.

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1: There are 215 members of the House of Representatives who have indicated support for the impeachment of Vice President Sara Duterte, Bicol Saro Party List rep, according to Terry Ridden. The number matched last year's tally in the first impeachment case against Duterte. With the country already facing economic challenges, the Bureau of Customs failed to auction off six luxury cars that would have added P$69.8 million to the BOC's coffers. Bidding failed due to the absence of registered bidders. Two fires broke out in Taguig on Wednesday, leaving three people dead after being trapped at their home. An elderly couple aged 65 and 67 and a stroke patient died at the scene. After police launched an intensified manhunt for his arrest, a motorist who fled without paying 1,500 pesos worth of fuel at a gas station in Quezon City surrendered to authorities. The suspect personally apologized to the pump attendant. He also paid 1,500 pesos in fuel. Despite paying for the fuel, the QCPD still filed a complaint for estafa against the suspect before the city prosecutor's office.

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1: There are 215 members of the House of Representatives who have indicated support for the impeachment of Vice President Sara Duterte, Bicol Saro Party List Rep, according to Terry Ridden. The number matched last year's tally in the first impeachment case against Duterte. With the country already facing economic challenges, the Bureau of Customs failed to auction off six luxury cars that would have added $69.8 million to the BOC's coffers. Bidding failed due to the absence of registered bidders. Two fires broke out in Taguig on Wednesday, leaving three people dead after being trapped at their home. An elderly couple aged 65 and 67 and a stroke patient died at the scene. After police launched an intensified manhunt for his arrest, a motorist who fled without paying 1,500 pesos worth of fuel at a gas station in Quezon City surrendered to authorities. The suspect personally apologized to the pump attendant. He also paid 1,500 pesos in fuel. Despite paying for the fuel, the QCPD still filed a complaint for estafa against the suspect before the city prosecutor's office.

0: Ladies and gentlemen, welcome to the show.
1: Yay, we made it.
0: It's the end of the week.
1: Bring on the weekend.
0: I feel like jumping out of a plane.
1: Oh, yeah.
2: Oh, really?
1: Don't forget your parachute.
0: Yep. Well, we'll see what happens there. We are definitely going to have a little fun today, and I want to thank everybody who's tuned in to listen to the only radio crew where being not ladylike is sending my random text to listeners from my phone. What are you doing, Amanda?
2: I said
0: put the pole in the hole, I was talking about the headphones into the jack.
2: Oh, I didn't know.
0: That's what I was.
2: Well, you just left your phone out. What am I supposed to do?
0: You're sending things to our listeners now. They're having a good time with it, and we're going to have a good time with you.
1: We always have a good time.
0: Let's talk about what we're going to discuss on the show today.
2: Sure.
0: Of course, we're going to have the trivia reveal. We've got the hot off the top news coming up. I want to talk about this because it's a basketball playoff season right now.
1: Yeah.
2: Intense.
0: I think we need to talk about much needed basketball rules.
2: We absolutely need to. And we need to talk about The Who and Gracie Abrams and Justin Bieber.
1: And then I've got to talk about a bee sting that ends up in a domestic dispute.
2: Oh, I can see that.
0: Yeah,
2: sure.
0: I think I got stung by a bee today, actually. Oh. So, but no fight. No fight came of that.
2: Yeah, okay, so. Not yet.
0: Oh, hey, we get to sing now because guess what else we're doing today? Dave's Dating Advice. That's happening. Yeah, we're going to do that as well. And then what else are we going to do on the show today?
1: And then I've got some shallow thoughts.
0: Oh, so do I.
2: We sure do.
0: All these shallow thoughts. Yeah. Yeah. Then we got reasons to remain childless.
2: Oh, I'm sure. Controversial.
0: There are a lot of them.
2: Yep.
0: I'm sure that would end up in a domestic dispute as well. And then we're going to wrap things up. Good news segment, trivia preview coming up at the end of the show. But right now it's time for Hot Off the Top News.
3: It's weird. The weird and wacky news.
0: Okay, I got headlines. This is what we've got for headlines. We're going to talk about it when we get back from the break. We've also got other things to talk about
1: lots of fun.
0: Ladylike thing. We'll talk about that as well. How about this one? We've got a story about must love dogs.
1: Where could that possibly
0: take place? I mean, of course you must love dogs.
2: Everywhere.
0: How about this one? A 28-year-old woman poses as a 16-year-old to go back to high school again.
2: Oh, I would never.
1: Wow.
2: Never.
0: That's interesting. We're going to find out what's going on with that. We're going to find out, since the theme today, we're talking about not being ladylike. We're going to talk about that as well.
2: Okay.
0: And I think we're going to have a lot of opportunity today to use the term nope-tastic. We'll be doing that and a lot more once we return from the break.
1: Make sure you come back.
0: Fun with Em and Dave O'Neill coming up.

0: Okay, before we get to the second part of Hot Off the Top News and dig into these headlines,
1: yeah,
0: this is Fun with Am and Dave on Aaron, and I want to talk about, it's really kind of funny.
1: Uh-huh.
0: You and I, sometimes something will happen, like in bed, where, you know, you do like a little, like a toot or something like that, and I'll go, hey.
1: I have never done that.
0: That's not ladylike.
1: Absolutely not.
0: You know, you'll hear it a lot through the show here, me going, that's not ladylike.
2: That's not ladylike.
0: You can't do that. That's not ladylike.
1: Interesting, okay.
0: And then we've got some other ideas here. I think this one here is a good one. You love The Office.
1: Yeah, I sure
0: so
1: do.
0: What we've heard that that's not ladylike on The Office. And what was that in reference to?
1: My favorite is when Pam says she's bringing in the bucks.
0: She's bringing in the bucks.
2: Bringing in the bucks.
1: Don't say bucks. It's not ladylike.
0: Don't say
2: is that
0: bucks.
2: Right?
0: That's not ladylike.
1: Wow.
0: That's right. Yeah. There's other things that are not ladylike, and we're going to get to them and talk about them throughout the show. But let's get to the headlines first here. We've got a couple stories that I'm sure you're going to be interested in, especially the one that involves dogs.
2: Yeah.
0: You have to love the dogs, right? It's a bit.

0: Successful applicant will live in a cottage on the estate with all bills included.
1: Wow. Nice.
0: And partners and pets are welcome.
2: Ooh. Incredible.
0: The position was posted by the agency Achieve Hospitality.
1: Wow.
2: So paying someone else to take care of your dog?
1: Yeah.
2: I guess the owners really are cat people.
1: Yeah,
2: right?
1: I think they are. Yeah. You're right. Absolutely.
0: You know what I think is funny is what do you write in a dog's diary? Like Monday, chased a squirrel.
1: Sure.
0: Tuesday,
2: eat the bone.
0: Ditto.
1: Yeah.
0: Wednesday, ditto.
1: Seems
0: Thursday,
1: easy.
0: Ditto.
1: Sign me up.
0: Yeah. We've got another story here. How about this 28-year-old woman who poses as a 16-year-old to go back to high school?
2: Oh, yes. Tell me.
0: So it was to attend at New York City High School, in fact. Casey Klassen enrolled at a Bronx school using the name Shamara Rashad and claimed she had recently moved from Ohio. She attended classes for 2 weeks before the school principal confronted her with evidence from her Facebook page revealing her real age.
1: Didn't think about that.
0: Klassen reportedly told officials a friend suggested the plan so she could qualify for more public assistance.
2: Incredible.
0: Though authorities are unsure how that would work. She now faces charges including, I can't believe this is criminal actually. She faces charges including criminal impersonation, trespassing, and endangering the welfare of a child.
1: Or all the children in the high school.
0: That's pretty
2: and
0: crazy.
2: And the worst part of all of it.
1: Yeah.
2: She had a science test in third period today.
1: Maybe that's why she revealed herself.
0: Yeah, she
1: I can't do this again.
2: Oh, goodness.
0: Great plan. Enroll in high school when school's out in, what, 2 weeks or something like that? All right. Well, there you go. There's some hot off the top news for you. We're going to have more fun. We got the trivia reveal coming up next on Fun with Em and Dave O'Aaron.

0: first, here's a word from our sponsor.
1: Feel the pulse.
2: Picture this, a packed dance floor, energy high, and your DJ broadcasting live straight into your event anywhere on earth. This is Euro Productions Entertainment

0: Book now at europroductions.ca.
1: Oh, yeah.
2: Here we go again.
1: I'm also really excited about the trivia reveal that we're going to do right now.
2: Let's do it.
3: Okay.
1: Let's get going. You can play with us, of course, and see if you can come up with your own answers here, okay? Number one, women on average buy 360 of these over their lifetime. Ooh. What are they?
2: I got it. I'm locking in. Yeah. Therapy candles.
3: Okay. Therapy candles.
1: Actually,
3: aromatherapy.
1: I like
2: absolutely,
1: that answer.
2: Yeah.
1: Amanda, you got an answer on this one?
3: Garden plants.
1: Oh.
3: Women go crazy for garden plants.
1: Don't women also buy friends, like social media friends and stuff like that? Don't they pay for friends?
3: Buy them?
1: Yeah, I thought they paid for friends. So. How about the actual answer, bottles of nail polish.
2: Oh, is that right?
3: Don't do that, girl.
1: I guess that's what it says.
2: That's hilarious.
1: How about number two here? Women are asked about things that will ruin their day. Number one was a fight with their significant other. Number two was getting yelled at by their boss. This was number three. What is it?
2: How about their fake eyelashes falling off?
3: I imagine, for sure.
1: Not just women.
2: Nope.
1: It makes me mad too. Okay, Amanda, what have you got?
3: I said stepping in pet doo-doo in the morning.
1: Okay. I said when their Facebook page gets like, you know, shut down.
2: That's what I said. That would make me mad.
1: All their social media shut down.
2: Oh, brutal.
1: Straight to jail.
3: Okay? Straight to jail.
2: My seven friends.
1: The actual answer, though, wearing pants that are too tight.
3: Ooh, yeah. Oh.
1: That's what it is.
3: I hear you.
1: How about this one here? Final question. Women have more of these at the age of 29 than any other time of their life. What are they?
2: How about open group chats?
3: Yeah.
1: I have so many open group chats and I never use them. So that one. And then how about this next one, Amanda?
3: Well, I say purses.
1: Purses. That's the right age for those purses. And then I said tacos. Taco Tuesday.
2: Okay.
1: I don't know what that means, but anyway, the actual answer is friends.
3: I was kind of close.
1: Oh, yeah,
3: getting the social media thing.
1: Exactly.
3: Yeah, not the tacos.
1: Okay. That's it for the trivia reveal. Thank you very much. We're going to be right back, and we've got some random funny things to talk about, so you need to be back for
2: that. It's going
1: to
2: be fun.
1: Much needed basketball rules coming up on Fun with Em and Dave-O and Aaron.
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0: back, everybody.
1: Oh,
0: here we go.
1: Gorgeous.
0: Gorgeous?
1: Absolutely.
0: Who's gorgeous? Me?
1: Those
0: I'm gorgeous?
1: People listening to us. They're all gorgeous.
0: How about some more random funny things that we like to talk about? And how about another sponsor that we'd like to promote?
1: Yeah.
2: This program is made possible in part by a grant from Suffren Pain Reliever, the medicine-free headache tablet made of pressed flour.
0: Well, that's not ladylike at all.
3: That's like the most ladylike thing.
0: I disagree.
3: You know men who press flowers?
1: Yeah, right?
0: I don't think so.
1: No. Not good.
0: Well, what else is not ladylike? We've been talking about that today. Mm. So is there anything else you guys can think of that's not ladylike?
1: Yeah. How about picking out a wedgie?
3: Oh, that's a wedgie.
1: So way too excited about
0: that. Depends where it is. I mean, are you doing it in
3: somebody
0: public?
3: Somebody else's wedgie?
0: Somebody else's wedgie. That's not ladylike. That's not ladylike at all. Oh, we've got some more random funny things to talk about aside from just what's not ladylike. Mm. We've got much needed basketball rules is what we've got to talk about.
1: Okay. Play by the rules.
0: Basketball is, it's hot on the court right now because it's the playoffs.
3: Oh, yeah, it's getting close, I guess.
0: So, not getting close. It's in the middle of it. In fact, our Toronto Raptors here in Canada, they just got booted out.
3: Yeah, they're done.
0: So, what else do we have here for basketball rules that are much needed? Well, how about a penalty for shoe squeaking?
3: I hate that shoe squeaking.
0: There should be a penalty. Amanda, you got any ideas of much needed basketball rules?
3: How about this? Miss a free throw? Do 50 push-ups.
1: That's fair.
3: Come on.
0: Not just in practice.
3: Yep.
0: Practice? We're talking about
3: on
0: practice?
3: The court.
0: Do it during a game. No. Okay. Aaron, you got a much-needed basketball rule.
1: How about one tattoo per player?
3: No, they would never accept that.
0: Okay, how about first basket wins the game?
3: Let's get this game over with.
0: Let's just end this thing. How about this next one? Another much-needed basketball rule.
3: I could get behind this. Yeah. No Dunkin' without donuts.
0: Exactly. You need donuts. Oh my God. That's actually, I think, a nope-tastic right there. You've got to have donuts,
3: okay?
0: How about this one here? Aaron, another much-needed basketball rule.
1: Yeah, how about a special Oscar awarded in the category of Best On-Court Flop?
0: Ooh, yeah, that's a good one.
3: Do they present that during the game?
1: Yeah, the Academy is all there.
0: Okay. How about all free throws must be made granny style?
3: Between the legs, right?
0: Yes. Okay, next one. What do we got here? Amanda, you do this.
3: This isn't ladylike. No drooling while dribbling.
0: What?
3: Yeah, that's right.
0: Okay. Next one here. Now I'll give it to you, Aaron.
1: All right. Football style end zone dance required after a slam dunk.
3: They don't do that?
0: No, they don't.
1: But they should.
0: Okay. They should be doing it. It will come.
1: I think so.
0: And then let's finish it off here. Much needed basketball rules.
1: Oh, yeah.
0: No crying in basketball either. Doesn't just apply to baseball.
3: That's right.
0: Also basketball. That's it, guys. Thank you very much. We're going to be right back here. Because Amanda, what are you doing?
3: I got the daily music news. Come on back for it.

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1: There are 215 members of the House of Representatives who have indicated support for the impeachment of Vice President Sara Duterte, Bicol Saro party list rep, according to Terry Ridden. The number matched last year's tally in the first impeachment case against Duterte. With the country already facing economic challenges, the Bureau of Customs failed to auction off six luxury cars that would have added $69.8 million to the BOC's coffers. Bidding failed due to the absence of registered bidders. Two fires broke out in Taguig on Wednesday, leaving three people dead after being trapped at their home. An elderly couple aged 65 and 67 and a stroke patient died at the scene. After police launched an intensified manhunt for his arrest, a motorist who fled without paying 1,500 pesos worth of fuel at a gas station in Quezon City surrendered to authorities. The suspect personally apologized to the pump attendant. He also paid 1,500 pesos in fuel. Despite paying for the fuel, the QCPD still filed a complaint for estafa against the suspect before the city prosecutor's office.

0: Welcome back to the Friday edition of Fun with Em and Davo and Aaron.
1: Let's do this again.
0: I love this. We've got our theme today that we're talking about. Things that are just not ladylike.
1: Okay.
0: That's not ladylike.
1: What do you think? What are some things you think are not ladylike?
0: What do I think?
1: Yeah.
0: A lot of things that you do are not ladylike.
2: Oh,
0: so. Okay, here's something you do that's not ladylike. You know that single nostril nose blow? You know what I'm talking about? You hold the one nostril.
1: So
0: athletes do it all the time.
1: Yeah. I do not do that.
0: That's what it sounds like.
2: Definitely not ladylike.
0: That's definitely not ladylike. But you know what you do that's ladylike? The daily music news.
2: Yay, my ears are ready.
0: You weren't sure what I was going to say there, eh?
1: Yeah.
0: What do you got today for music news for us?
1: Okay, well, The Who has dropped another song from their upcoming album, Live at Eden Project, out May 29th. It's a recording of their July 2023 concert at Cornwall's Eden Project, the home of a sustainable network of biomes in the English countryside.
0: Biomes!
1: The latest is a live performance of the 1981 hit, You Better You Bet.
0: You better bet. Oh, okay.
1: Do we know that one?
0: Okay. I don't know.
1: Gracie Abrams on the Met Red Carpet live stream, she told co-host Lala Anthony, is it Lala?
0: Doesn't sound ladylike to me, that's for sure.
1: Her new song, Hit the Wall, out May 15th, will be a tease of what's to come on her new chapter. She quotes, I feel grateful and relieved that this is the introduction. I love the song so much. It feels embodied, and that feels good.
0: Oh, it feels so good.
1: She said it like that. Good. And Justin Bieber.
0: Who is not ladylike.
2: No.
1: Not really, no. Mm-hmm. Thanks to renewed interest in his music since his Coachella performances, has amassed over 141 million monthly Spotify listeners.
2: Good for him.
1: That makes him the artist with the most monthly listeners on the streaming service.
0: No.
1: The previous title holder, Bruno Mars.
0: Okay.
1: Wow. He has 137 million. I agree with Bruno, but like Justin Bieber?
2: Guys are being kind of,
0: Correct me if I'm wrong. Correct me if I'm wrong. Didn't Justin Bieber just sit on the Coachella stage and do nothing but play?
1: For part of his set.
0: He just played his like YouTube videos or something like that?
2: And look, we're still talking about
1: that's
2: it.
1: Right.
2: He's an artist.
0: You know what? Forget it. Nope. Nope tastic on that one.
1: Oh,
0: nope tastic on that one.
1: Yay!
0: That,
1: all right.
0: That is definitely not ladylike.
1: I guess, as Aaron says, we're ending on a downer of a note. So that's all I got for daily music news.
0: Okay.
2: Well,
0: well, if there's anybody that can bring it back up, we know it's Aaron because
1: right.
0: What is he doing next?
2: I've got my.

0: well, somebody's gonna pump it up in here.
1: It's gonna be good.
0: Aaron's gonna take over on Fun with Em and Dave-O and Aaron. Aaron, what time is it on this beautiful Friday?
1: Joke of the day.
0: That's right.
1: Do it.
0: That's right. Okay, Aaron, you got the best one of the week set up and all ready to fire out of the gun.
2: Ooh, yeah.
0: Let's see what it is for the Friday joke of the day.
1: A lady is frantically praying before the saint statue in church.
0: Mm-hmm.
1: A priest sees it and asks her, "What happened?"
0: Mm-hmm.
1: "Oh, please pray for my husband, Your Holiness."
0: Okay.
1: She says, "He got stung by a bee in the forehead. He's in the hospital now.
0: Oh, no.
2: Thanks.
1: His face all swollen up and bruised. Uh-huh. He almost died.
2: Uh-huh.
1: Oh. Luckily, I was close enough to hit him with the shovel."
0: Oh, jeez.
1: Oh, and then they almost got it.
0: Okay, right there, I'll say that was not ladylike.
1: No,
0: right there.
2: I guess so.
0: See?
2: Yeah.
0: Not ladylike. Just because we're on the topic now, what else is not ladylike? Amanda, you must have another idea.
2: Let's see.
0: You're pretty practiced at this.
2: I would say participating in a hot wing contest.
0: Oh, yeah.
2: That's not really ladylike.
0: That's not ladylike?
2: Just get stuff all over your face.
0: When they get sweaty.
2: Yeah, yeah.
0: They start the out their nose.
2: Like
0: they
2: just
0: nodding and everything else. Oh, geez. How about eating stuff out of the cracks of the couch?
2: Ew.
0: You know, sticking your hands
2: disgusting.
0: Down.
2: Women would never do that.
0: That's why it's not ladylike. See?
2: I guess.
0: Get it? Okay. Okay, perfect. Well, thank you very much, Aaron. That was the joke of the day. Not a bad one. I see where the conflict came in there. We are going to take a break. When we get back, what have we got coming up next? Oh, my goodness.
1: It's going to be time of the week.
0: I don't know. It's going to be some
3: Dave's Dating Advice.
0: That's coming up next on Fun with Em and Dave-O and Aaron. Okay.

0: I love this one because, of course, it's the weekend coming up and we want to make sure everybody's prepared for love. Okay. Oh. So nobody better
1: love
0: to do that.
1: In the air.
0: Absolutely.
1: Right.
0: Nobody better to do it than us right here on Fun with Em and Dave and Aaron. You guys are going to arm everybody with some pickup lines.
1: Okay.
0: And then I've got some Dave's dating advice. That's coming up right in between here. So why don't we start with Aaron? Aaron, have you got some good solid pickup lines for somebody?
2: I think so.
0: Mm-hmm.
2: If girls were boogers, I'd pick you first.
1: Oh, that's not ladylike.
0: Not ladylike at all. Yeah. Amanda, have you got something that's ladylike?
1: Are you a camera? Because every time I look at you, I smile.
0: That's good.
1: Sweet.
0: That's ladylike. Okay, this is my dating advice, okay? So going on a date, it actually doesn't matter if it's a first date or the 10th date. It doesn't matter. If just office quotes, the show, The Office.
2: Office quotes
0: all night long. In fact, your conversations should only be office quotes.
1: That's probably true.
2: Repeat conversation.
0: I'm Date Mike. Nice to meet me. that one. Huh? A real man swallows his vomit when a woman is present. Well, how about you'd be a great one to buy an auger with.
1: Oh yeah, that's a good one.
0: All night, just office quotes. Do it. That's my advice to you. Okay, let's finish her up with some more pickup lines. Aaron, you've got another one.
2: Hey there, beautiful. Does your left eye hurt? Because you have been looking right all day.
0: Okay, Amanda, let's finish this up. Wrap it up with what?
1: Do you have a Band-Aid? Because I just scraped my knee falling for you.
0: That's so cute. I like that one. Okay, we're going to take a break. When we get back, Amanda's going to take over. It's a lot more Amanda coming up.
2: Kiss her boo-boo, Dave.
0: That's ladylike right there. Here we go. Mandatainment next on Fun with Em and Dave and Aaron.

0: you. Look at you, look at you.
1: K.O.
2: SB19 wins.
3: Hey, Amanda. Are you feeling ladylike today?
4: What's up, Dave?
3: Hey,
4: I sure
3: Amanda.
4: Am.
3: Yeah.
4: Yeah.
3: Well,
2: I got snacks. Let's do it.
4: Oh, I love snacks.
3: You know, you know what? You're being a little bit of a voyeur here. I'm not enjoying the, no snacks while we're
4: Get your popcorn and check it out.
3: Fun with Evan, Dave, and Aaron. We are going to get to it here. Amanda's taking over for a segment we like to call
2: Mandatainment.
3: So what are you doing on a Friday?
4: Well,
3: oh, yeah.
4: Well, it's Friday, so I
3: Stuff
4: revisit
3: you don't know what to talk about.
4: Legendary okay. sports moments.
3: Oh, yes. Yeah. How ladylike is this?
4: It okay. is very ladylike. Okay. I don't know why, but today I'm going to talk about Michael Phelps and his 8 gold medals.
3: Okay. Ooh.
4: From which I understand was basically one man deciding to personally dominate swimming for the entire Olympics.
3: That's what I heard,
4: I mean,
3: yeah.
4: eight medals? Come
3: eight
4: on.
3: Eight medals, yeah.
4: Come
3: yeah.
4: on.
3: Like, why don't you share?
4: Yeah. leave some for the other people, yeah. right?
3: Not ladylike at all. No. Okay.
4: Okay, so apparently this guy just kept getting into the pool over and over again,
3: yeah.
4: like some sort of highly motivated dolphin.
3: Mm-hmm.
4: And race after race, he kept getting these gold medals handed to him.
3: Yeah.
4: Now, I don't understand swimming as a sport because from my perspective, it mostly looks like when I'm in the water,
3: yeah.
4: Everybody panic elegantly towards the other side, gasping for air, flailing around. It's not a pretty picture. It's not okay. very ladylike, I would
3: no,
4: say.
3: No, it's not.
4: And all the races seem very similar to me. Like this one's freestyle. This one's butterfly.
3: Mm-hmm.
4: This one's medley.
3: Mm-hmm.
4: What is medley? Like, is it music? I don't even know. And it just seems really exhausting. But during the Olympics, he broke records constantly. World records, Olympic records, human records. It goes on and on like a record.
3: Yeah. Wow.
4: And at one point, he even won a race while basically swimming blind because his goggles filled with water.
3: Oh.
4: I can't even get into the spray tan booth. I start panicking. Because I feel like I can't breathe and I can't see. But, you know, whatever. This man just keeps going. And by medal number 6, I think I would have started forgetting where I parked. But by medal, I don't know why. I'm in the pool, right?
3: Oh.
4: By medal 8, even the airport metal detector was probably like, sir, you've had enough. Please stop.
3: Interesting.
4: So that's about Michael Phelps and being in the pool.
3: He actually sounded a lot more knowledgeable about this one.
4: I did
3: so
4: not.
3: Much more ladylike than I was expecting.
4: From one side to the other. Like, not a big deal, right?
3: Yeah. Easy enough. All right. Well, thank you very much for that update in the sports category that we usually thought you don't really know what you're talking about.
4: I do not. Yes.
3: You today sounded pretty good. So
5: you really
4: faked
5: did.
4: Faked it till I made it.
3: You know,
5: nailed it.
3: You know what we got next coming up? We've got some shallow thoughts. So. Let's find out how deep we're going to get.
5: Come on back.
3: Coming up on Fun with Em and Dave O'Neill.

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1: There are 215 members of the House of Representatives who have indicated support for the impeachment of Vice President Sara Duterte, Bicol Saro Party List Rep, according to Terry Ridden. The number matched last year's tally in the first impeachment case against Duterte. With the country already facing economic challenges, the Bureau of Customs failed to auction off six luxury cars that would have added $69.8 million to the BOC's coffers. Bidding failed due to the absence of registered bidders. Two fires broke out in Taguig on Wednesday, leaving three people dead after being trapped at their home. An elderly couple aged 65 and 67 and a stroke patient died at the scene. After police launched an intensified manhunt for his arrest, a motorist who fled without paying 1,500 pesos worth of fuel at a gas station in Quezon City surrendered to authorities. The suspect personally apologized to the pump attendant. He also paid 1,500 pesos in fuel. Despite paying for the fuel, the QCPD still filed a complaint for estafa against the suspect before the city prosecutor's office.

0: to our show. This show we call Fun with
1: Ammon,
0: Devo,
1: and
2: Aaron, Airhead Cheshire.
0: Now, we thought, we're always laughing. We've always got so much energy. We have to take a moment to
2: center ourselves.
0: Solace. Calm.
1: Reflection.
2: Breathing.
0: So, now, it's time for Shallow Thoughts with the Fun Crew. Amanda, what are your thoughts?
1: What if dogs only pretend to be unable to talk so they don't have to get jobs?
0: Aaron, please share.
2: Today I turned 45. I finally realized growing up isn't about acting older. It's about admitting you still don't know what you're doing, but now you're doing it with better snacks.
1: David, what are your thoughts?
0: I know these thoughts are supposed to be shallow, but in reality, my thoughts are currently stuck at the shallow end, holding floaties and me asking,
3: "Where's my mommy?"
0: Shallow Thoughts with the Fun Crew. We'll be right back with more fun with Ammon, Devo, and Aaron.

0: Well, we're going to get to more things that are not ladylike in a second here.
1: Let's do that.
0: This is fun with Amandevo and Aaron. We're also going to get.
2: I don't like how you keep using me as an example for these, by the way.
0: You're the only real lady here, though.
2: I'm guessing not after all these things I do that aren't ladylike.
0: Just by default, my love. Okay. I'm sorry.
1: You're in the doghouse.
0: We, of course, have got some random funny things that are going to come up, and we've also got a sponsor. So let's take a listen to that.
3: This program is made possible in part by a grant from Golden Gramps, the breakfast cereal that gets so soggy in milk, seniors can eat it without teeth.
0: Oh, well, that's interesting, isn't it? So we're going to talk a little bit more about our theme here. The things that are not ladylike.
1: Right.
0: Things like, first of all, no woman is being ladylike when she's barbecuing steaks and, you know, stuff. That is just not ladylike, in my opinion.
2: Barbecuing steaks is not ladylike.
0: That
1: okay,
0: is,
1: well,
0: that is,
1: talking
0: that is my job.
2: That. That's a boy job.
0: That's a boy job. That's my job. And especially when she takes her finger. They always take their finger and they wipe that barbecue sauce and then lick their fingers. It's like, come on, you guys.
2: Even thinking about that makes me want to throw up.
0: Oh, my goodness.
1: Guys are weird.
0: Aaron, you had another one you were mentioning that was not ladylike. What was it?
1: Yeah, I think crop dusting in the vegetable aisle definitely isn't ladylike.
2: Aaron.
0: You know what? That one, nope-tastic on that one.
4: Oh,
0: okay. Absolutely. That's terrible. Okay. You know what? Let's get to the funny things and the random things that we love to talk about. And this one, reasons to remain childless. Okay.
1: Oh, yeah.
2: Okay.
1: Yeah.
2: I got some reasons. We don't have kids.
0: No,
2: Aaron,
0: we don't.
2: You don't have kids, do you?
0: Easy for me to say. Yeah. Easy for me to say. Think of the time you'll save not having to post 12 pics of your kid to Instagram every day.
2: But I do post pictures of our kitten.
0: Yeah, we do. Yeah. The kittens.
1: Meow, meow.
0: Amanda, what do you
2: can sit in the bathtub without impaling your butt on a transformer.
0: That's right. Yeah. Exactly. That's a good thing. And then, Aaron, you've got something. You don't have children, but you've got reasons to remain childless.
1: Yeah, because children cost money, and Nike won't hire your kids for at least 3 to 4 years.
2: Aaron.
1: I'm just saying.
2: Controversial.
0: Okay, here's a really good reason to remain childless, because you're married to Elon Musk.
2: He's got enough kids out there. No more kids for you.
0: Okay. How about this next one, Amanda?
2: So you can save your passenger side airbag for bumping off your short mother-in-law.
1: Oh, I love it. That's a great one.
0: That's not ladylike. How about this next one, Aaron?
1: So you don't have to put a childproof cap on a bottle of wild turkey.
0: Yeah, that's true, right? Yeah, that's absolutely true.
2: That's just a hassle.
0: How about we finish this off with this one here? They give you drugs to get through childbirth.
1: I just said birth.
0: That's not ladylike at all. but not to get through motherhood.
1: Oh, that's really true.
0: That's why they get their own drugs for, right? Okay, there you go. Let's wrap her up here. That is your, funny, random things we love to talk about. Now we got some really cool things. We got a good news segment that's coming up next right here on Fun with Amandevo and Aaron. Let's make tonight.

0: watermelon sugar. Well, if you're listening to the show in the last segment there, you'll know what we're doing now.
1: Oh, yeah.
2: The best part of the day.
0: Yeah. And if you don't know, well, here's a little hint.
3: Kindly deeds done for free. Kindly deeds
4: done for free.
0: That's right. It's all the wonderful things that happen in the world, and we get to share them with you on the good news segment. Today? This is Fun with Am and Dave O'Neill, and we're going to start with this story right here. This is in Helsinki, Finland. Librarian Sari Lehtinen, and the only reason I know how to say Lehtinen is because there's a hockey player named Lehtinen.
1: So, I was like, that was good.
0: Noticed a man visiting daily, but never checking anything out. Oh. Over time, she started recommending simple books, then helped him build reading confidence. Eventually, he opened up. He had struggled with literacy his whole life. With her quiet support, he slowly improved and later applied for jobs he never thought possible.
1: Wow, that's life-changing.
0: It is absolutely life-changing. How about this one here? This one out of Jordan. Engineer Omar. Now, this is not a hockey player, so no, it's actually not that bad. Engineer Omar Khalil created a low-cost, fuel-efficient heater for refugee camps using simple materials. It reduces smoke. It keeps families warmer during cold desert nights. And that's, you know, it's amazing because now the design is being shared across multiple camps.
2: Wow. So
0: helping everybody out.
2: Not flashy, just effective.
1: That's right.
0: Absolutely.
1: Yeah, for sure.
0: That's awesome. Then we got this final story here out of the Czech Republic. A conductor noticed someone sprinting toward the train. And instead of closing doors, he waited.
1: Wow.
0: Turns out the passenger was trying to make it to a hospital visit.
1: Wow.
0: Small delay, huge impact. Yeah, you know, that's incredible.
1: Yeah, so one thing that can change your whole life, right?
0: Absolutely.
1: Yeah.
0: There you go. There's the good news and the good news segment, and we're going to take a little break. And guess what? We got more good news because trivia previews coming up next. You get those questions, find out what they are, and then you're going to have time over the weekend to think about your answer. Join us again on Monday. Find out what the real answers are. Okay, we'll be right back with more fun with Am and Dave O'Neill. We'll be wrapping it up.

0: 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This is Fun with...
1: Ammon.
0: Davo and...
2: Aaron Airhead Cheshire.
0: On Monday's show, we're going to have the trivia reveal, which means that we've got to have the trivia preview right now. We've got three questions we're going to ask you. Are you guys ready to put your thinking caps on?
2: Oh, let's do it.
0: Okay, here we go. These are the three questions. We're going to get the answers on Monday.
1: Number one, 46% of people surveyed agreed that middle age officially begins when you can no longer do this. What is it?
0: And number two, people over 40 are three times as likely to have this in their home compared to people under 40. What is it?
2: And finally, number three, the average person will do this for the first time at age 47. What is it?
0: Okay, there you go. There's the three questions. You guys ready to do this?
2: Yeah. I got an idea.
0: Okay, I'm going to come up with some crazy answers for these, so get ready. Okay, thank you very much for tuning in. And on Monday's show, make sure you're there again so you can get the reveal of the questions and the trivia we just asked. Okay, we'll see you guys on Monday for more fun with Ammon, Davo, and Aaron. All day.

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1: There are 215 members of the House of Representatives who have indicated support for the impeachment of Vice President Sara Duterte, Bicol Saro Party List rep, according to Terry Ridden. The number matched last year's tally in the first impeachment case against Duterte. With the country already facing economic challenges, the Bureau of Customs failed to auction off six luxury cars that would have added $69.8 million to the BOC's coffers. Bidding failed due to the absence of registered bidders. Two fires broke out in Taguig on Wednesday, leaving three people dead after being trapped at their home. An elderly couple aged 65 and 67 and a stroke patient died at the scene. After police launched an intensified manhunt for his arrest, a motorist who fled without paying 1,500 pesos worth of fuel at a gas station in Quezon City surrendered to authorities. The suspect personally apologized to the pump attendant. He also paid 1,500 pesos in fuel. Despite paying for the fuel, the QCPD still filed a complaint for estafa against the suspect before the city prosecutor's office.

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Only on Opium Kaibigan.

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1: There are 215 members of the House of Representatives who have indicated support for the impeachment of Vice President Sara Duterte, Bicol Saro Party List rep, according to Terry Ridden. The number matched last year's tally in the first impeachment case against Duterte. With the country already facing economic challenges, the Bureau of Customs failed to auction off six luxury cars that would have added $69.8 million to the BOC's coffers. Bidding failed due to the absence of registered bidders. Two fires broke out in Taguig on Wednesday, leaving three people dead after being trapped at their home. An elderly couple aged 65 and 67 and a stroke patient died at the scene. After police launched an intensified manhunt for his arrest, a motorist who fled without paying 1,500 pesos worth of fuel at a gas station in Quezon City surrendered to authorities. The suspect personally apologized to the pump attendant. He also paid 1,500 pesos in fuel. Despite paying for the fuel, the QCPD still filed a complaint for estafa against the suspect before the city prosecutor's office.
2: Breaking news. Seven vampires, under a red notice for breaking a major taboo, have been spotted moving openly through the city. Despite repeated efforts by the VPU, the group continues to stay one step ahead. Let's take a look at the footage.

0: Ladies and gentlemen, welcome to the show.
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0: It's the end of the week.
1: Bring on the weekend.
0: I feel like jumping out of a plane.
1: Oh, yeah.
2: Oh, really?
1: Don't forget your parachute.
0: Yep. Well, we'll see what happens there. We are definitely going to have a little fun today, and I want to thank everybody who's tuned in to listen to the only radio crew where being not ladylike is sending my random text to listeners from my phone. What are you doing, Amanda?
2: I said
0: put the pole in the hole, I was talking about the headphones into the jack.
2: Oh, I didn't know.
0: That's what I was.
2: Well, you just left your phone out. What am I supposed to do?
0: You're sending things to our listeners now. They're having a good time with it, and we're going to have a good time with you.
1: We always have a good time.
0: Let's talk about what we're going to discuss on the show today.
2: Fair.
0: Of course, we're going to have the trivia reveal. We've got the hot off the top news coming up. I want to talk about this because it's a basketball playoff season right now.
1: Yeah.
0: I think we need to talk about much needed basketball rules.
2: We absolutely need to. And we need to talk about The Who and Gracie Abrams and Justin Bieber.
1: And then I've got to talk about a bee sting that ends up in a domestic dispute.
2: I can see that.
0: Yeah,
2: sure.
0: I think I got stung by a bee today, actually. But no fight came of that.
2: Not yet.
0: Oh, hey, we get to sing now because guess what else we're doing today?
3: Dave's Dating Advice.
0: That's happening. Yeah, we're going to do that as well. And then what else are we going to do on the show today?
1: And then I've got some shallow thoughts.
0: Oh, so do I.
2: Oh, well, we sure do. I have all these shallow thoughts.
0: Yeah. Then we got reasons to remain childless.
2: Sure, controversial.
0: There are a lot of them.
2: Yep.
0: I'm sure that would end up in a domestic dispute as well. And then we're going to wrap things up. Good news segment, trivia preview coming up at the end of the show. But right now it's time for Hot Off the Top News.
4: It's weird. The weird and wacky news.
0: Okay, I got headlines
1: here.
0: This is what we've got for headlines. We're going to talk about it when we get back from the break. We've also got other things to talk about
1: lots of fun.
0: Ladylike thing. We'll talk about that as well. How about this one? We've got a story about must love dogs.
1: Where could that possibly
0: take place? I mean, of course you must love dogs.
2: Everywhere.
0: How about this one? A 28-year-old woman poses as a 16-year-old to go back to high school again.
2: Oh, I would never.
1: Wow.
2: Never.
0: That's interesting. We're going to find out what's going on with that. We're going to find out, since the theme today, we're talking about not being ladylike. We're going to talk about that as well.
2: Okay.
0: And I think we're going to have a lot of opportunity today to use the term nope-tastic. We'll be doing that and a lot more once we return from the break.
1: Make sure you come back.
0: Fun with Am and Dave and Aaron coming up. All day, people.

0: Okay, before we get to the second part of Hot Off the Top News and dig into these headlines,
1: yeah,
0: this is Fun with Am and Dave on Aaron, and I want to talk about, it's really kind of funny.
1: Uh-huh.
0: You and I, sometimes something will happen, like in bed, where, you know, you do like a little, like a toot or something like that, and I'll go, hey.
1: I have never done that.
0: That's not ladylike.
1: Absolutely not.
0: You know, you'll hear it a lot through the show here, me going, that's not ladylike.
2: That's not ladylike.
0: You can't do that. That's not ladylike.
1: Interesting, okay.
0: And then we've got some other ideas here. I think this one here is a good one. You love The Office.
1: Yeah, I sure
0: so
1: do.
0: So what we've heard that's not ladylike on The Office. And what was that in reference to?
1: My favorite is when Pam says she's bringing in the bucks.
0: She's bringing in the bucks.
2: Bringing in the bucks.
1: Don't say bucks. It's not ladylike.
0: Don't say
2: is that
0: bucks.
2: Right?
0: That's not ladylike.
1: Wow.
0: That's right. Yeah. There's other things that are not ladylike, and we're going to get to them and talk about them throughout the show. But let's get to the headlines first here. We've got a couple stories that I'm sure you're going to be interested in, especially the one that involves dogs.
2: You have to love
0: the dogs, right? It's a British luxury recruitment agency. It's advertising a 60,000 pound a year job for a live-in dog companion on a private
2: estate. Yes,
0: absolutely, I would take that one. Duties include managing the family dog's daily routine, feeding, grooming, monitoring its health and behavior, and keeping a daily diary.
2: That's intense.
0: That's going a little far, okay? But you want to pay me 60,000 pounds? I'm okay with it. The role also includes overseeing deliveries, contractors, and general property administration. I'd be like, I didn't sign up for this job.
2: Right?
0: I'm supposed to be taking care of the dog.
2: This is baloney. Yeah.
0: The successful applicant will live in a cottage on the estate with all bills included.
1: Wow. Nice.
0: And partners and pets are welcome.
2: Ooh. Incredible.
0: The position was posted by the agency Achieve Hospitality.
1: Wow.
2: So paying someone else to take care of your dog?
0: Yeah.
2: I guess the owners really are cat people.
1: Yeah, I think they are. You're right. Absolutely.
0: You know what I think is funny is what do you write in a dog's diary? Like Monday, chased a squirrel.
1: Sure.
0: Tuesday,
2: eat the bone.
0: Ditto.
1: Yeah.
0: Wednesday, ditto.
1: Seems
0: Thursday,
1: easy.
0: Ditto.
1: Sign me up.
0: Yeah. We've got another story here. How about this 28-year-old woman who poses as a 16-year-old to go back to high school?
2: Oh, yes. Yeah.
0: So it was to attend at New York City High School, in fact. Casey Klassen enrolled at a Bronx school using the name Shamara Rashad. And claimed she had recently moved from Ohio. She attended classes for 2 weeks before the school principal confronted her with evidence from her Facebook page revealing her real age.
1: Oh, didn't think about that, hey?
0: Klassen reportedly told officials a friend suggested the plan so she could qualify for more public assistance.
2: Incredible.
0: Though authorities are unsure how that would work. She now faces charges including, I can't believe this is criminal, actually. She faces charges including criminal impersonation, trespassing, and endangering the welfare of a child.
1: Or all the children in the high school,
0: That's pretty crazy.
2: And the worst part of all of it, she had a science test in third period today.
1: Maybe that's why she revealed herself.
0: Yeah, she
1: I can't do this again.
2: Oh, goodness.
0: Great plan. Enroll in high school when school's out in, what, 2 weeks or something like that? Well, there you go. There's some hot off the top news for you. We're going to have more fun. We got the trivia reveal coming up next on Fun with Am and Dave Owen Aaron.

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1: Feel the pulse.
2: 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This is Euro Productions Entertainment Services.

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1: Oh, yeah.
2: Here we go again.
1: I'm also really excited about the trivia reveal that we're going to do right now.
2: Let's do it.
3: Okay.
1: Let's get going. You can play with us, of course, and see if you can come up with your own answers here, okay? Number one, women on average buy 360 of these over their lifetime. Ooh. What are they?
2: I got it. I'm locking in. Yeah. Therapy candles.
3: Okay. Therapy candles.
1: Actually,
3: aromatherapy.
1: I like that answer.
2: Absolutely, yeah.
1: Amanda, you got an answer on this one?
3: Garden plants.
1: Oh.
3: Women go crazy for garden plants.
1: Don't women also buy friends, like social media friends and stuff like that? Don't they pay for friends?
3: Buy them?
1: Yeah, I thought
3: they
1: paid for friends. So. How about the actual answer, bottles of nail polish?
2: Oh, is that right?
3: Don't do that, girl.
1: I guess that's what it says.
2: That's
1: so
2: hilarious.
1: How about number two here? Women are asked about things that will ruin their day. Number one was a fight with their significant other. Number two was getting yelled at by their boss. This was number three. What is it?
2: How about their fake eyelashes falling off?
3: I imagine, for sure.
1: Not just women.
2: Nope.
1: It makes me mad too. Okay, Amanda, what have you got?
3: I said stepping in pet doo-doo in the morning.
1: Okay. I said when their Facebook page gets like, you know, shut down.
2: That's what I said. That would make me mad.
1: All their social media shut down.
2: Oh, brutal.
1: Straight to jail.
3: Okay? Straight to jail.
2: My seven friends.
1: The actual answer, though, wearing pants that are too tight.
3: Ooh, yeah. Oh,
1: that's what it is.
3: I hear you.
1: How about this one here? Final question. Women have more of these at the age of 29 than any other time of their life. What are they?
2: How about open group chats?
3: Yeah.
1: I have so many open group chats and I never use them. So that one. And then how about this next one, Amanda?
3: I say purses.
1: Yeah, that's the right
3: age for those purses.
1: Yeah, and then I said tacos.
2: Taco Tuesday.
1: I don't know what that means, but anyway, the actual answer is friends.
3: I was kind of close.
1: Getting with the social media thing. Exactly.
3: Yeah, not the tacos.
1: Okay, that's it for the trivia reveal. Thank you very much. We're going to be right back, and we've got some random funny things to talk about, so you need to be back for
2: that. It's going
1: to
2: be fun.
1: Much needed basketball rules coming up on Fun with Em and Dave O and Aaron.

0: Back, everybody. Oh, here we go.
1: Gorgeous.
0: Gorgeous?
1: Absolutely.
0: Who's gorgeous? Me?
1: Those I'm gorgeous? People listening to us, they're all gorgeous.
0: How about some more random funny things that we like to talk about, and how about another sponsor that we'd like to promote?
1: Yeah.
2: This program is made possible in part by a grant from Suffern Pain Reliever, the medicine-free headache tablet made of pressed flour.
0: Well, that's not ladylike at all.
3: That's like the most ladylike thing.
0: I disagree.
3: You know men who press flowers?
1: Yeah, right?
0: I don't think so.
1: No. Not
0: well,
1: good.
0: Well, what else is not ladylike? We've been talking about that today. So is there anything else you guys can think of that's not ladylike?
1: Yeah. What, how about picking out a wedgie?
3: Oh, that's way, so way too excited.
0: Well,
3: about
0: I mean,
3: that.
0: Depends where it is. I mean, are you doing it in
3: somebody
0: public?
3: Somebody else's
0: doing
3: wedgie?
0: Somebody else's wedgie. That's not ladylike. That's not ladylike at all. Oh, we've got some more random funny things to talk about aside from just what's not ladylike. Mm. We've got much needed basketball rules is what we got to talk about.
1: Okay. Play by the rules.
0: Basketball is, well, it's hot on the court right now because it's the playoffs.
3: Oh, yeah, it's getting close, I guess.
0: So, not getting close. It's in the middle of it. In fact, our Toronto Raptors here in Canada, they just got booted out.
3: Yeah, they're
0: done. So, what else do we have here for basketball rules that are much needed? Well, how about a penalty for shoe squeaking?
3: I hate that shoe squeaking.
0: Yeah. There should be a penalty. Amanda, you got any ideas of much needed basketball rules?
3: How about this? Miss a free throw? Do 50 push-ups.
1: That's fair.
3: Come on.
0: Not just in practice.
3: Yep.
0: Practice? We're talking about
3: on
0: practice?
3: The court.
0: No,
3: yeah.
0: Do it during a game. No. Okay. Aaron, you got a much needed basketball rule.
1: How about one tattoo per player?
3: No, they would never accept that.
0: Okay, how about first basket wins the game?
3: That's what I call it. Let's get this game over with.
0: Let's just end this thing. How about this next one? Another much needed basketball rule.
3: I could get behind this. Yeah. No Dunkin' without donuts.
0: Exactly. You need donuts. Oh my God. That's actually, I think, a nope-tastic right there. You gotta have donuts, okay? How about this one here? Aaron, another much-needed basketball rule.
1: Yeah, how about a special Oscar awarded in the category of Best On-Court Flop?
3: Ooh,
0: yeah, that's a good one.
3: I think that was only in swimming. Did they present it during the game?
1: Yeah. The Academy is all there.
0: Okay. How about all free throws must be made granny style?
3: Between the legs, right?
0: Yes. Okay, next one. What do we got here? Amanda, you do this.
3: This isn't ladylike. No drooling while dribbling.
0: What?
3: Yeah, that's right.
0: Okay. Next one here. Now I'll give it to you, Aaron.
1: All right. Football style end zone dance required after a slam dunk.
3: They don't do that?
0: No, they don't.
1: But they should.
0: Okay. They should be doing it. It will come. And then let's finish it off here. Much needed basketball rules.
1: Oh, yeah.
0: No crying in basketball either. Doesn't just apply to baseball.
3: That's right.
0: Also basketball.

0: Welcome back to the Friday edition of Fun with Am and Devo and Aaron.
1: Okay. Do this again.
0: I love this. We've got our theme today that we're talking about. Things that are just not ladylike.
1: Okay.
0: That's not ladylike.
1: What do you think? What are some things you think are not ladylike?
0: What do I think?
1: Yeah.
0: A lot of things that you do are not ladylike.
2: Oh,
0: so. Okay, here's something you do that's not ladylike. You know that single nostril nose blow? You know what I'm talking about? You know,
1: I
0: you hold the one nostril.
1: So
0: athletes do it all the time.
1: Yeah. I do not do that.
0: That's what it sounds like. That's definitely not ladylike. But you know what you do that's ladylike? The Daily Music News.
2: Yay, my ears are ready.
0: You weren't sure what I was going to say there, eh?
1: Yeah.
0: What do you got today for music news for us?
1: Okay, well, The Who has dropped another song from their upcoming album, Live at Eden Project, out May 29th. It's a recording of their July 2023 concert at Cornwall's Eden Project, the home of a sustainable network of biomes in the English countryside.
0: Biomes!
1: Yeah. The latest is a live performance of the 1981 hit, You Better You Bet.
0: You better bet. Oh, okay.
1: Do we know that one?
0: Okay. I don't know.
1: Gracie Abrams on the Met Red Carpet live stream, she told co-host Lala Anthony, is it Lala?
0: Doesn't sound ladylike to me, that's for sure.
1: Her new song, Hit the Wall, out May 15th, will be a tease of what's to come on her new chapter. She quotes, I feel grateful and relieved that this is the introduction. I love the song so much. It feels embodied, and that feels good.
0: Oh, it feels so good.
1: She said it like that. Good. And Justin Bieber.
0: Who is not ladylike.
2: No.
1: Not really, no. Mm-hmm. Thanks to renewed interest in his music since his Coachella performances, has amassed over 141 million monthly Spotify listeners.
2: Good for him.
1: That makes him the artist with the most monthly listeners on the streaming service.
0: No.
1: The previous title holder, Bruno Mars.
0: Okay.
1: Wow. He has 137 million. I agree with Bruno, but like Justin Bieber?
2: You guys, you know what? Guys would be kind of, you know.
0: Correct me if I'm wrong. No, correct me if I'm wrong. Didn't Justin Bieber just sit on the Coachella stage and do nothing but play?
1: For part of his set.
0: He just played his like YouTube videos or something like that?
2: And look, we're still talking about
1: That's right.
2: He's an artist.
0: You know what? Forget it. Nope. Nope-tastic on that one.
1: Oh.
0: Nope-tastic on that one.
1: Yeah.
0: Yay!
1: All right,
0: is definitely not ladylike.
1: I guess, as Aaron says, we're ending on a downer of a note, so that's all I got for Daily Music News.
0: Okay.
2: Downer!
0: If there's anybody that can bring it back up, we know it's Aaron, because
1: right.
0: What is he doing next?
2: I've got my joke.

0: Well, somebody's going to pump it up in here.
1: It's going to be good. Yeah.
0: Aaron's going to take over on Fun with Am and Dave-O and Aaron. Aaron, what time is it on this beautiful Friday?
1: Joke of the day.
0: That's right.
1: Let's do it.
0: That's right. Okay, Aaron, you got the best one of the week set up and all ready to fire out of the gun.
2: Let's see
0: what it is for the Friday joke of the day.
1: A lady is frantically praying before the saint statue in church.
0: Mm-hmm.
1: A priest sees it and asks her, "What happened?"
0: Mm-hmm.
1: "Oh, please pray for my husband, your holiness."
0: Okay.
1: She says, "He got stung by a bee in the forehead. He's in the hospital now.
0: Oh, no.
2: Yikes.
1: His face all swollen up and bruised. Uh-huh. He almost died.
2: Uh-huh.
1: Luckily, I was close enough to hit him with the shovel."
0: Oh, jeez. Okay, right there, I'll say that was not ladylike.
2: No,
0: right there.
2: I guess so.
0: See?
2: Yeah.
0: Not ladylike. Just because we're on the topic now, what else is not ladylike? Amanda, you must have another idea.
2: Let's see.
0: You're pretty practiced at this.
2: I would say participating in a hot wing contest.
0: Oh, yeah.
2: That's not really ladylike.
0: That's not ladylike?
2: They get stuff all over your face.
0: When they get sweaty.
2: Yeah, yeah.
0: They start the out their nose.
2: Like
0: they
2: just
0: nodding and everything else. Oh, geez. How about eating stuff out of the cracks of the couch?
2: Ew.
0: You know, sticking your hands down.
2: That's disgusting. Women would never do that.
0: That's why it's not ladylike. See?
2: I guess.
0: Get it? Okay. Okay, perfect. Well, thank you very much, Aaron. That was the joke of the day. Not a bad one. I see where the conflict came in there. We are going to take a break. When we get back, what have we got coming up next? Oh, my goodness.
1: It's going to be time of the week.
0: I don't know. It's going to be some
3: Dave's Dating Advice.
0: That's coming up next on Fun with Am and Dave-O and Aaron. OPM.

0: I love this one because, of course, it's the weekend coming up and we want to make sure everybody's prepared for love. Okay. Oh. So nobody better
1: love
0: to do
1: is
0: that.
1: In the air.
0: Absolutely. Right. Nobody better to do it than us right here on Fun with Am and Dave and Aaron. You guys are going to arm everybody with some pickup lines.
1: Okay.
0: And then I've got some Dave's Dating
2: Advice.
0: That's coming up right in between here. So why don't we start with Aaron? Aaron, have you got some good, solid pickup lines for somebody?
2: I think so.
0: Mm-hmm.
2: If girls were boogers, I'd pick you first.
1: Oh, that's not ladylike.
0: Not ladylike at all. Yeah. Amanda, have you got something that's ladylike?
1: Are you a camera? Because every time I look at you, I smile.
0: That's good.
1: Sweet.
0: That's ladylike. Okay, this is my dating advice, okay? So go on a date. It actually doesn't matter if it's a first date or the 10th date. It doesn't matter. If just office quotes, the show of The Office.
2: Office quotes
0: all night long. In fact, your conversations should only be office quotes.
1: That's probably true.
0: I'm Date Mike. Nice to meet me. A real man swallows his vomit when a woman is present. Well, how about you'd be a great one to buy an auger with.
1: Oh, yeah. That's a good one. Yeah, absolutely.
0: All night, just office quotes. Do it. That's my advice to you. Okay, let's finish her up with some more pickup lines. Aaron, you've got another one.
2: Hey there, beautiful. Does your left eye hurt? Because you have been looking right all day.
0: Okay, Amanda, let's finish this up. Wrap it up with what?
1: Do you have a Band-Aid? Because I just scraped my knee falling for you.
0: That's so cute. I like that one. Okay, we're going to take a break. When we get back, Amanda's going to take over. It's a lot more Amanda coming up.
2: Kiss her boo-boo, Dave.
0: That's ladylike right there. Here we go. Mandatainment next on Fun with Em and Dave O and Aaron.

0: Hey, Amanda. Are you feeling ladylike today?
1: What's up, Dave?
0: Hey,
1: I sure am.
0: Yeah. Well,
2: I got snacks. Let's do it.
1: Oh, I love snacks.
0: You know what? You're being a little bit of a voyeur here. I'm not enjoying the, no snacks while we're
1: Yeah, you're popcorn and check it out.
0: Fun with Evan, Dave, and Aaron. We are going to get to it here. Amanda's taking over for a segment we like to call
2: Mandatainment.
0: So what are you doing on a Friday?
1: Well,
0: oh, yeah.
1: Well, it's Friday, so
0: you don't know what to talk about.
1: Legendary sports moments.
0: Oh, yes. Yeah. How ladylike is this?
1: Very ladylike. Okay. I don't know why, but today I'm going to talk about Michael Phelps and his 8 gold medals.
0: Okay. Oh.
1: From which I understand was basically one man deciding to personally dominate swimming for the entire Olympics.
0: That's what I heard.
1: I mean,
0: yeah.
1: eight medals? Come
0: eight
1: on.
0: Eight medals, yeah.
1: Come
0: yeah.
1: on.
0: Like, why don't you share?
1: Yeah. leave some for the other people, right?
0: Not ladylike at all. No. Okay.
1: Okay, so apparently this guy just kept getting into the pool over and over again, like some sort of highly motivated dolphin.
0: Mm-hmm.
1: And race after race, he kept getting these gold medals handed to him.
0: Yeah.
1: Now, I don't understand swimming as a sport because from my perspective, it mostly looks like when I'm in the water, everybody panic elegantly towards the other side, gasping for air, flailing around. It's not a pretty picture. It's not very ladylike, I would say.
0: No, it's not.
1: And all the races seem very similar to me. Like, this one's freestyle. This one's butterfly.
0: Mm-hmm.
1: This one's medley.
0: Mm-hmm.
1: What is medley? Like, is it music? I don't even know. And it just seems really exhausting. But during the Olympics, he broke records constantly. World records, Olympic records, human records. It goes on and on like a record.
0: Yeah.
1: And at one point, he even won a race while basically swimming blind because his goggles filled with water.
0: Oh.
1: I can't even get into the spray tan booth. I start panicking because I feel like I can't breathe and I can't see. But, you know, whatever. This man just keeps going. And by medal number 6, I think I would have started forgetting where I parked. But by medal, I don't know why, I'm in the pool, right?
0: Oh.
1: By medal 8, even the airport metal detector was probably like, sir, you've had enough. Please stop.
0: Interesting.
1: So that's about Michael Phelps and being in the pool.
0: He actually sounded a lot more knowledgeable about this one. Much more ladylike than I was expecting.
1: From one side to the other. Like, not a big deal, right?
0: Yeah. Easy enough. All right. Well, thank you very much for that update in the sports category that we usually thought you don't really know what you're talking about.
1: I do not. Yes.
0: You today sounded pretty good. So.
2: You really
1: faked
2: did.
1: Faked it till I made it.
2: You know, nailed it.
0: You know what we got next coming up? We've got some shallow thoughts. So. Let's find out how deep we're going to get.
2: Come on back.
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1: Ammon,
0: Devo,
1: and
2: Aaron, Airhead Cheshire.
0: Now, we thought, we're always laughing. We've always got so much energy. We have to take a moment to
2: center ourselves.
0: Solace. Calm.
1: Reflection.
2: Breathing.
0: So, now, it's time for Shallow Thoughts with the Fun Crew. Amanda, what are your thoughts?
1: What if dogs only pretend to be unable to talk so they don't have to get jobs?
0: Aaron, please share.
2: Today I turned 45. I finally realized growing up isn't about acting older. It's about admitting you still don't know what you're doing, but now you're doing it with better snacks.
1: David, what are your thoughts?
0: I know these thoughts are supposed to be shallow, but in reality, my thoughts are currently stuck at the shallow end, holding floaties and me asking, "Where's my mommy?" Shallow Thoughts with the Fun Crew. We'll be right back with more fun with Ammon, Devo, and Aaron.

0: down the road.
1: Well, we're going to get to more things that are not ladylike in a second here.
2: Let's do that.
1: This is fun with Amandevo and Aaron. We're also going to get...
3: I don't like how you keep using me as an example for these, by the way.
1: You're the only real lady here, though.
3: I'm guessing not after all these things I do that aren't ladylike.
1: Just by default, my love. Okay. I'm sorry.
2: You're in the doghouse.
1: We, of course, have got some random funny things that are going to come up, and we've also got a sponsor, so let's take a listen to that.
4: This program is made possible in part by a grant from Golden Gramps, the breakfast cereal that gets so soggy in milk, seniors can eat it without teeth.
1: Oh, well, that's interesting, isn't it? So we're going to talk a little bit more about our theme here. The things that are not ladylike.
2: Right.
1: Things like, first of all, no woman is being ladylike when she's barbecuing steaks and, you know, stuff. That is just not ladylike, in my opinion.
3: Barbecuing steaks is not ladylike.
1: That's a boy job. That's my job. And especially when she takes her finger. They always take their finger and they wipe that barbecue sauce and then lick their fingers. You guys.
3: Even thinking about that makes me want to throw up.
1: Oh, my goodness.
2: Guys are weird.
1: Aaron, you had another one you were mentioning that you was not ladylike. What was it?
2: Yeah, I think crop dusting in the vegetable aisle definitely isn't ladylike.
3: Aaron.
1: You know what? That one, nope-tastic on that one. Absolutely. That's terrible. Okay. You know what? Let's get to the funny things and the random things that we love to talk about. And this one, reasons to remain childless. Okay.
2: Oh, yeah.
3: Okay.
2: I got some reasons.
3: We don't have kids.
1: No,
3: Aaron,
1: we don't.
3: You don't have kids,
1: do
3: you?
1: Easy for me to say. Think of the time you'll save not having to post 12 pics of your kid to Instagram every day.
3: But I do post pictures of our kitten.
1: Yeah, we do. Yeah. The kittens. Amanda, what do you
3: can sit in the bathtub without impaling your butt on a transformer.
1: That's right. Yeah. Exactly. That's a good thing. And then, Aaron, you've got something. You don't have children, but you've got reasons to remain childless.
2: Yeah, because children cost money, and Nike won't hire your kids for at least 3 to 4 years.
3: Aaron.
2: I'm just saying.
3: Controversial.
1: Okay, here's a really good reason to remain childless. Because you're married to Elon Musk.
3: He's got enough kids out there. No more kids for you.
1: Okay. How about this next one, Amanda?
3: So you can save your passenger side airbag for bumping off your short mother-in-law.
2: Oh, I love it. That's a great one.
1: That's not ladylike. How about this next one, Aaron?
2: So you don't have to put a childproof cap on a bottle of Wild Turkey.
1: Yeah, that's true, right? Yeah, that's absolutely true.
3: That's just a hassle.
1: How about we finish this off with this one here? They give you drugs to get through childbirth. That's not ladylike at all. but not to get through motherhood. That's why they get their own drugs for it, right? Okay, there you go. Let's wrap her up here. That is your, funny, random things we love to talk about. Now we got some really cool things. We got a good news segment that's coming up next right here on Fun with Amandevo and Aaron.

0: Well, if you're listening to the show in the last segment there, you'll know what we're doing now.
1: Oh, it's the best part of the day. Yeah.
0: And if you don't know, well, here's a little hint.
2: Kindly deeds done for free. Kindly deeds
3: done for free.
0: That's right. It's all the wonderful things that happen in the world, and we get to share them with you on the Good News segment. This is Fun with Am and Dave O'Neill. We're going to start with this story right here. This is in Helsinki, Finland. Librarian Sari Lehtinen, and the only reason I know how to say Lehtinen is because there's a hockey player named Lehtinen.
1: I was like, that was good.
0: Noticed the man visiting daily, but never checking anything out. Oh. Over time, she started recommending simple books, then helped him build reading confidence. Eventually, he opened up. He had struggled with literacy his whole life. With her quiet support, he slowly improved and later applied for jobs he never thought possible.
1: Wow, that's life-changing.
0: It is absolutely life-changing. How about this one here? This one out of Jordan. Engineer Omar, now this is not a hockey player, so no, it's actually not that bad. Engineer Omar Khalil created a low-cost, fuel-efficient heater for refugee camps using simple materials. It reduces smoke. It keeps families warmer during cold desert nights. And that's, you know, it's amazing because now the design is being shared across multiple camps.
1: Wow.
0: So helping everybody out.
4: Not flashy, just effective.
1: That's right.
0: Absolutely.
1: Yeah,
0: absolutely.
4: That's awesome.
0: Then we got this final story here out of the Czech Republic. A conductor noticed something, someone, sprinting toward the train. And instead of closing doors, he waited.
1: Wow.
0: Turns out the passenger was trying to make it to a hospital visit.
1: Wow.
0: Small delay, huge impact. Yeah, you know, that's incredible.
1: Yeah, one thing that can change your whole life, right?
0: Absolutely.
1: Yeah.
0: There you go. There's the good news and the good news segment, and we're going to take a little break. And guess what? We got more good news because trivia previews coming up next. You get those questions, find out what they are, and then you're going to have time over the weekend to think about your answer. Join us again on Monday. Find out what the real answers are. Okay, we'll be right back with more Fun with Am and Dave O'Neill. We'll be wrapping it up.
5: I'll be okay, vegan.

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1: Ammon,
0: Davo, and
2: Aaron Airhead Cheshire.
0: On Monday's show, we're going to have the trivia reveal, which means that we've got to have the trivia preview right now. We've got three questions we're going to ask you. Are you guys ready to put your thinking caps on?
2: Oh, let's do it.
0: Okay, here we go. These are the three questions. We're going to get the answers on Monday.
1: Number one, 46% of people surveyed agreed that middle age officially begins when you can no longer do this. What is it?
0: And number two, people over 40 are three times as likely to have this in their home compared to people under 40. What is it?
2: And finally, number three, the average person will do this for the first time at age 47. What is it?
0: Okay, there you go. There's the three questions. You guys ready to do this?
2: Yeah. I got an idea.
0: Okay, I'm going to come up with some crazy answers for these, so get ready. Okay, thank you very much for tuning in. And on Monday's show, make sure you're there again so you can get the reveal of the questions and the trivia we just asked. Okay, we'll see you guys on Monday for more fun with Ammon, Davo, and Aaron.

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3: There are 215 members of the House of Representatives who have indicated support for the impeachment of Vice President Sara Duterte, Bicol Saro Party List Rep, according to Terry Ridden. The number matched last year's tally in the first impeachment case against Duterte. With the country already facing economic challenges, the Bureau of Customs failed to auction off six luxury cars that would have added $69.8 million to the BOC's coffers. Bidding failed due to the absence of registered bidders. Two fires broke out in Taguig on Wednesday, leaving three people dead after being trapped at their home. An elderly couple aged 65 and 67 and a stroke patient died at the scene. After police launched an intensified manhunt for his arrest, a motorist who fled without paying 1,500 pesos worth of fuel at a gas station in Quezon City surrendered to authorities. The suspect personally apologized to the pump attendant. He also paid 1,500 pesos in fuel. Despite paying for the fuel, the QCPD still filed a complaint for estafa against the suspect before the city prosecutor's office.

0: Sophia.
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2: There are 215 members of the House of Representatives who have indicated support for the impeachment of Vice President Sara Duterte, Bicol Saro party list rep, according to Terry Ridden. The number matched last year's tally in the first impeachment case against Duterte. With the country already facing economic challenges, the Bureau of Customs failed to auction off six luxury cars that would have added P69.8 million to the BOC's coffers. Bidding failed due to the absence of registered bidders. Two fires broke out in Taguig on Wednesday, leaving three people dead after being trapped at their home. An elderly couple aged 65 and 67 and a stroke patient died at the scene. After police launched an intensified manhunt for his arrest, a motorist who fled without paying 1,500 pesos worth of fuel at a gas station in Quezon City surrendered to authorities. The suspect personally apologized to the pump attendant. He also paid 1,500 pesos in fuel. Despite paying for the fuel, the QCPD still filed a complaint for estafa against the suspect before the city prosecutor's office.

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1: There are 215 members of the House of Representatives who have indicated support for the impeachment of Vice President Sara Duterte, Bicol Saro Party List rep, according to Terry Ridden. The number matched last year's tally in the first impeachment case against Duterte. With the country already facing economic challenges, the Bureau of Customs failed to auction off six luxury cars that would have added $69.8 million to the BOC's coffers. Bidding failed due to the absence of registered bidders. Two fires broke out in Taguig on Wednesday, leaving three people dead after being trapped at their home. An elderly couple aged 65 and 67 and a stroke patient died at the scene. After police launched an intensified manhunt for his arrest, a motorist who fled without paying 1,500 pesos worth of fuel at a gas station in Quezon City surrendered to authorities. The suspect personally apologized to the pump attendant. He also paid 1,500 pesos in fuel. Despite paying for the fuel, the QCPD still filed a complaint for estafa against the suspect before the city prosecutor's office.

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1: There are 215 members of the House of Representatives who have indicated support for the impeachment of Vice President Sara Duterte, Bicol Saro Party List Rep, according to Terry Ridden. The number matched last year's tally in the first impeachment case against Duterte. With the country already facing economic challenges, the Bureau of Customs failed to auction off six luxury cars that would have added $69.8 million to the BOC's coffers. Bidding failed due to the absence of registered bidders. Two fires broke out in Taguig on Wednesday, leaving three people dead after being trapped at their home. An elderly couple aged 65 and 67 and a stroke patient died at the scene. After police launched an intensified manhunt for his arrest, a motorist who fled without paying 1,500 pesos worth of fuel at a gas station in Quezon City surrendered to authorities. The suspect personally apologized to the pump attendant. He also paid 1,500 pesos in fuel. Despite paying for the fuel, the QCPD still filed a complaint for estafa against the suspect before the city prosecutor's office. All day Pinoy, best hit mix, OPM
2: Kaibigan. 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
7: 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I am your conductor here to punch your ticket to the best hits ever. And if you haven't guessed already, it is National.

wouldn't be about that mattress tag, would it? I know it said under penalty of law and all, but officer, I just had to do it. The proceeding has been brought to you as a public service by Tear the Tax Off the Mattress Day. Yes, that's an actual thing. So

like I believe, that most of us don't know how to spell believe. That is one of the most misspelled words, which we'll review throughout the program as we also celebrate Alphabet Magnet Day, where you can misspell anything you want, even Pepsi.

it appears that one of my socks is stepping out. What the heck goes on in that dryer disco? Let's have a second of silence for Lost Sock Memorial Day.

taking care of business might be a bit challenging if you can't spell business, which is another of the most misspelled words. 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

comic book came out today in 1962. With Hey 19 for a perfect 10. Bo Derek plus her husband, actor and birthday boy this weekend, John Corbett. Just because, what are the odds of two 10s being married to each other, even in Hollywood? Okay, let's make it 19.

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Can't you see? For Ferdinand Monroyé, born this day, who invented anyone? That's correct. Your optometrist's eye chart. Mothers of the world, stand by. We're saluting you in hour two.

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But then again, who cares about spelling if you're both beautiful and people? Born this day,

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1: There are 215 members of the House of Representatives who have indicated support for the impeachment of Vice President Sara Duterte, Bicol Saro Party List rep, according to Terry Ridden. The number matched last year's tally in the first impeachment case against Duterte. With the country already facing economic challenges, the Bureau of Customs failed to auction off